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3: Bass, bass, bass, bass. I'm a swagger man, rolling in my swagger van, from the People's Republic of Swagistan.

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1: 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Flow Rider and Lunch Money. Three Miami boys, you know what time it is.
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You want it darker, we kill the flame. Magnified, sanctified be thy holy name. 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A million candles burning for the help that never came. You want it darker.

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There's a lullaby for suffering and a paradox to blame. But it's written in the scriptures and it's not some idle claim. You want it darker. We kill the flame. They're lining up the prisoners and the guards are taking aim. I struggled with some demons, they were middle class and tame. I didn't know I had permission to murder and to maim. You want it darker?

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A million candles burning for the love that never came. You want it darker? We kill the flame. If you are the dealer, let me out of the game. If you are the healer, I'm broken and lame. 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You want it darker?

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I always felt like there was someone looking down, just saying, hey child, there's no need to cry.

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0: I feel it fade.

So that was a song that was written in the studio with Brian Burton. A lot of these songs we had already, and then some of them were created sort of spontaneously in the studio with Brian. That was a new one. And so they sent that to me on a CD, because I'm old school like that and I like to go work in my car that has a CD player. And I listened to it and I was pretty immediately stricken with my part in the song, which sometimes happens and sometimes doesn't. Sometimes you hear a piece of music that you fall in love with, but you have no idea as a vocalist what you're supposed to do with it. It just doesn't make sense. The timing is weird. The melodies are weird. With that song, I was like, I know what to do with the song. I think I know what my part is. And I took that and went to Hawaii and wrote lyrics for it. And just kind of speaks to the beauty of our dark sides and how much creativity and growth and light actually comes out of those difficult struggles that we have on the inside of our heads that no one else can see. And I knew that song meant a ton to Brian. It was one of his favorite musical tracks, and I came and sang it for him after I got back from Hawaii, and he was feeling it, which made me feel great, because sometimes he's like, that's not happening, go back and try again. But with that one, it was working. And the more that song did gestate, the better it got, until it just became, that was Brian's push for single. So our producer, once we realized the getaway wasn't gonna happen, record company's managers wanted Go Robot. And Brian was like, I love Go Robot. It's gotta be Dark Necessities. And he literally went and fought for it with a sword in his hand until he got his way.

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You let her catch you? 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Say it wasn't me.

thought about one, two times. Don't need to question the reason. I'm yours, I'm yours. I know the earth will lose a fight just to see you smile, 'cause you got no flaws, no flaws.